this little song here is called Old Pirates, you know, redemption song.

How do I run a joke? I will just live my life day to day. And if I see something weird, or I hear something weird, or I think of something weird, I make a note. I write something down. And it always starts with just a note. It's just a note. And then I revisit that note the next day. And I expand on that note. But it's always just a thought. The seed is always just a thought, right? Like, I'll see something that makes me laugh. What is stand-up?

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Down in Central Park when nothing seems to happen. All my thoughts invaded, memories degraded.

British Connection? Just rock! Just rock! British Connection? Just rock!

Well, the good times can get us in the set a nine feel the blue. Hear the field, feel the canyon, hear the fields in you. February, I felt the same as I do now. So take

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My thinning locks beheld could spark a flame, onlookers amazed.

Now I'm swimming, I'm moving through water, I'm singing. 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Now I'm swimming, I'm moving through water, I'm singing. I sing for my daughter, I grew like a lamb to the slaughter, and I walk through.

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You're a long way home. You're a long way home.